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I'm from the dirty, but that Chico nice. 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

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I want her to remember. Music is my best friend.

Radio Warszawa. Słuchaj na 94 FM. Me not working hard. Yeah, right, picture that with a Kodak. Or better yet, go to Times.

0: Nello Radio.
1: When I met you in the summer, to my heartbeat sound, we fell in love as the leaves turn